I don't know. I really don't know. This is called Inside Out. Well, I just banged into the nail then, but he's still going. He's still going. He keeps going no matter what, you know. And I'll tell you what, I'm really pleased tonight because, like, Ed, who's only just turned 19, has been sick for the past 2 days, but he's really done a really good job, hasn't he? Hey? Doctor told him not to do the gig, but he came and did it, all right? That's Ed.

Damiano Selector from Toledo, the original. Damiano, King Selassie I the first. You know that? Damiano, number one selector. So me I say, Albert Bros, he says so. Damiano Selector, you seller.

0: make us an evil more. Hey, yeah.
1: One night. Can I down with it?
0: Make us an evil more. Hey, yeah.

loser and a winner, let me tell you that's the name of the game. When you lose, you booze, and when you booze, you lose, and then you wonder why you lose, you booze. I met a girl one day, she was on the way to make a movie that was mean, and then she said, I never, never, I said, you never win. I bet she never, ever heard the name.